0: 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Sending an OP violation to your CAD 336 Quaker Ave, apartment A.
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0: 317, can you start towards the suspicious 26819 Sabre 283 going towards Fort Drum? Caller's reporting there's a male walking with a rifle in his hand, approximately 10 feet from the road, middle-aged white male.
1: Roger. So I'm in CSD as well.
2: 17 copies.
0: Copy. Engine 3 responding. Rescue responding.
3: 9-11, sir.
0: 9-11.
4: Patrol MAC 6, we'll be transporting for a 2 VLF SMC.
5: Charge responding.
3: 319 South Hamilton doesn't exist. I'm thinking this is going to be North Hamilton.
0: Copy, charge responding.
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0: 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Engine 1 responding.
7: 4 city vehicles out here.
0: Jefferson 2109.
1: Sure.
0: Go ahead. Just want to confirm that you are responding as well.
7: Lincoln King Young 6284 300 Holcomb.
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8: Dodge City, I'm going to be in route to 319 North Hamilton.
0: Sure.
5: T3, I've seen 2-story residential north of that back to the exterior.
8: 105, Jefferson.
0: 105. Copy, should arrive for nothing from
9: 973, did the caller say they were on Remington?
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0: Copy.
5: Fire control 6302.
10: D202 Jefferson, put me at scene. I'll be pulling into the complex momentarily.
0: 6392. Copy.
5: Which landing zone do you have established?
0: Stand by, I can inquire with the call taker. Rapid SOS is showing the subject plotting on North Hamilton Street.
9: Copy.
0: Constitution Drive.
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0: 497-477-626.
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5: C3, all complaints are returned to Fragile 1.
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0: 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Jefferson 2 units responding to Sabre 283. Be advised, the caller went back and can see the subject now sitting on the ground at the corner of the barn. Weapon is no longer visible. He has shorts and a green t-shirt.
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5: Joe Grape and landing zone has been established.
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0: 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He is no longer in the area. He is now on North Pleasant Street. He is available by phone. Stated he was on North Hamilton.

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2: Is there any Bills PD on for Alex Bay?
0: Negative.
1: 109 Jefferson.
0: 109.
1: That mail's just out doing rounds for Woodchucks. I will be all set here. Any incoming threats can disregard.
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0: 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The Grohman residence crosses US Route 11 and Peck Street.
1: Justin, 6492.
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1: City fire call alarm for rescue. 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
0: I just spoke to 110. They're going to 19 with me. You can 40.
1: Jefferson City fire telephone alarm for rescue, 722 West Main Street, apartment 3, for a 39-year-old female feeling faint. Repeating for city fire telephone alarm for rescue, 722 West Main Street, apartment 3, for a 39-year-old female feeling faint. Crosses Bradley and Maple.
0: City, I'm clear, 39.
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0: Three, respond, Corey. 2 to 650 State Street. 650 State Street. PDS being the adult female complaining of stomach pain.
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2: 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It's going to be 27331 North George, East Church and Robert Street.
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2: 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Annual.
0: Engine 9, can you start towards this 911 abandon? It's going to be in the area of 26148 Kestrel Drive. It's going to be a 10-meter plot. Heard a female in the background saying, I'm going to rob you and take your bike. 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
1: 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I'll have you respond to 309 Mill Street, apartment 304. 309 Mill Street, apartment 304. 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
0: 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Starting mileage is 178.6.
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0: 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First name, King Adam, Robert Adam. Initial, Mary, 628, 2000.
1: Probably stand by.

0: 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I'll be out with that mail. Inferno 309.
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0: I'm going to go check the welfare to your cat. 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There are two children believed to be home alone, a 2-year-old and a 10-year-old.
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1: 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Did the caller provide a lot number?
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2: 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We pulled into Stewart's and Clayton.
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1: 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Second activation. 012 Grassy Point Road.

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0: It's going to be on Tony Frezzo, 619-96.
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3: 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I can meet out of the accident.
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0: elementary city. That target's going to be right on the corner of Washington and Algonquin. In the media, if you can advise DPW. I want to head up and speak up the caller.
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4: Okay. Control medic four.
1: Control off of medic four.
4: Medic four is through the transport. 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
5: Four, zero, three.
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0: Union, Robert, Nora, Edward, Tom, Tom. First name is going to be Edward, Lincoln, Ida, John, Ida, Adam, Henry, middle initial, G, George. Date of birth is going to be 11/14/08.
1: Copy.
0: Can you also run him out of New York?
1: Copy.
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5: Sheriff, 151, Jefferson.
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0: Can you start towards Westgate Beach, campsite 33? Great disturbance. Caller stating that there's people coming to her camper at night and banging on the side of it and running away.
1: They have been around.
0: Copy.
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0: 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I got a date of birth for you for Gerald.
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0: Next 6 is Bob, 236 Marvin Ave, 236 Marvin Ave. For a 75-year-old male, family states his blood sugar was originally low, now it is 236. And stating that he does have a fever.
1: 3 control.
0: Go on for 3.
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2: 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Hold on. We're going to be delayed on scene.
3: 4 heavy, delayed on scene, 23-0-3.

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1: It's a 646 area code. I am tempted. There's no history on that Spillman. She's here and she can see the patrol states there in the area of the wrong building. Still getting further. She's uncooperative.
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2: 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Control unit 5.
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0: 141, Jefferson.
3: 2308.
2: 141.
3: City patrols in the area of Access Road. Caller stating she will meet patrols in the middle of the roadway. We're going to attempt to get a description.
0: 141's clear SNC. Route back to intake. 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
2: Recent.
3: City, she's going to let off her weapon in a minute.
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0: 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We're back by U.S. Foods.
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0: Call from East Church Street, saying they heard a large boom and smoke in the area of the high school.
1: Copy, I can start that way.
0: Jefferson Estate, 313.
2: Morning,
0: 945. 2312. Jefferson, any mailman back, 301. Suspicious, South Jeff High School.
1: Jefferson. 301. He's calling from East Church Street, and he can see the high school.
0: He believes it's coming from that area.
1: Copy.

0: 141 Jefferson, I'm PFP, no passengers, 254-231.
1: 63 Jefferson.
2: 363.
1: Clear from that domestic, Victor Avenue, declined, shuts back in service.
2: Question.
3: E-202 Jefferson.
2: E-202.
3: Does the city want any more cars for that call, or can they, are they good for now?

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1: Good.
0: State's inquiring if we need additional units down here to the station for that complaint.
2: Oh, that's negative.
3: The 202, that's negative. 202 copies direct.
1: Negative. Caller's claiming they're in the area of Public Square.
3: 319, Jeff.
4: 5 City, I'm clear, 39. I'll be en route to the square for the weapons complaint.
0: Receive.
5: 2 City, I'm going to start for the square as well.
0: This is second unit, re-identify.
5: City, I'll start towards the square as well.

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1: 309.
0: Starting will be same as ending in route from SU Watertown to intake 1 mile. If you could advise them, please.
2: 111 to 113.
3: Good.
2: Where are you guys at?
3: Arsenal and Bill.
2: Copy. I have one or two of you to stick around the PSV until we get this figured out.
3: Copy. I'll stick around.

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0: 0-1.
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0: I'm clear. 2-1.
2: Carthage ambulance, deferring first responders, abdominal pain, Jackson 2 Road.
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4: I'm clear of intake, clear my follow-up 05, I'll be in route 2 square.
2: Cross the GMLs, deferring at first responders, respond 35721 Jackson 2 Road for a 26-year-old female with a twisted ankle, lower abdominal pain. Repeating for Carthage ambulance, deferring first responders, respond 35721 Jackson 2 Road, 26-year-old female, twisted ankle, lower abdominal pain, cross streets Jackson Road and 026.
5: 5 City, just show me the area of public square.
2: 3.
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2: 3 City.
4: 4 City, I'm riding with Guilfoyle to FMC.
2: 3 City.
3: 109 Jefferson, I'm out on the square.

0: Also advising you, we do have a harassment complaint pending SMC. Charge nurse advising that a family member of a patient there waiting medical care called, made threats to the unit clerk to come down and physically assault people for the wait.
1: Copy. We'll handle it while we're there.
0: Receive.

0: Jefferson, Mustang 3835.
1: Any other ambulance respond 310 Eagle Ave, apartment D for a 39-year-old male with burns to the arms from cooking. Repeating, any other ambulance respond 310 Eagle Ave, apartment D, 39-year-old male, burns to the arms from cooking. Cross streets, Pearl Street.
2: 35 Jefferson, I see it, I'm in route.
0: Copy, Jefferson, 337.
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0: Okay, back 335.
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4: 101 to 113. Yeah, you can disregard. 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
4: 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I'll be right there with you in a second.

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2: Thanks, Eddie.
3: Thanks, Ed.
2: Units route at SMC.
3: Reese, the very first responders, second activation, abdominal pain, checks and two roads.

0: The first responders, second activation, respond 35721 Jackson 2 Road, 26-year-old female, lower abdominal pain. Repeating for the very first responders, second activation, respond 35721 Jackson 2 Road, 26-year-old female, lower abdominal pain. Cross streets Jackson Road, State Road 26.
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3: Jetfire 6893 is in your paramedic.
1: Can you contact intake? Just advise them that myself and Deputy Drake are just doing a perimeter check in case they see us out here.
0: 2326, it's showing an alpha level response.
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0: Control Medic 6, we'll be transporting Party 2, ALS, SMC.
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3: Teacher goes from Buca, South Florida.
0: 36-3.
3: 3 Florida, Boy Young, 4-0, Mary Robert. Going to be 12 right up front of Seaway Golf Club.
0: Chris.
5: 3-5, Jefferson.
0: 3-2-5.
5: Do you still have her on the phone?
0: Affirmative.
5: Disregard. I see her.
0: Copy.
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0: You can disregard.
1: 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Jefferson County, of course.
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0: Clear, 39.
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0: 9698.
1: 1284.
2: Turning, none unfound, New York. No record found, Florida.
3: Go ahead.
1: 414.
0: Need our unit over there.
1: Four's clear, if you were trying.
2: Would you be able to try 4 DLIC by number?
3: I believe we're all set for now, thank you.
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2: Okay, so.
4: John Adam Roberts, 778, it's going to be New York. 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
2: Chris.

calcium virus on 15064 North Merlin Loop for smoke in the area. Very hazy. Repeating for a calcium fire. Respond 15064 North Merlin Loop for smoke in the area. It's very hazy. Cross streets Golden Drive and South Merlin Loop.

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0: Jefferson Kelsey's response.
1: 2346.

0: 135 Jefferson. 135 Jefferson. I'm 1042 for now.
1: Nine, Sydney.
2: 99.
1: 39, and can be interrupted, Bradley. Is she still on scene?
2: That's negative.
3: Yeah.
0: 113, Jefferson.
4: 113.
0: Three nine for the weapons complaint. If you could reopen the Quaker Ave OP violation. Last for the case number is going to be 9592, and I'm backing out over there.

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0: City New York, King William 02618. Going to be State Route 12, Village of the Colville. We're crossing post office.

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0: Last name's Reed. Robert, Edward, Edward, David, first name Katrina, King, Adam, Tom, Robert, Ida, Nora, Adam, middle, and Mary. 11-13-88.
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0: I'm out on Stewart. I have a plate. Can you run for me?
1: Go ahead, 9/11.
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0: Levi's, per the alarm company, the only key holder they have listed is Samaritan's switchboard. They spoke with Roderick, I believe, with security, and they're unable to respond off-site.
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1: 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Jefferson 109, 113, status check.
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0: Yeah, he's 0528.
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0: 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So I'd have that vehicle. I'll be clear 3-9 and I'll be 19.
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0: Going to be Mary George Zebra 741. Will be southbound on 81, U-turn 32.

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Repeating, City Fire Calls from Alarm Engine 3, respond 701 Larray Street for a 20-year-old female having difficulty breathing. Cross Street, Scale Street.

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Permit B for 39-year-old male is falling down the stairs. Repeating for Tallwater Town Ambulance, respond 14992 Aspen Lane. Permit B for 79-year-old male is falling down the stairs. 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

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Repeating for City Fire Top and Alarm Engine 3, respond 336 West Main Street, permit 403, for a female having difficulty breathing. 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

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Repeating for Shelter Rescue Bubble First Responders, respond 4892, State Route 3, 79-year-old male, fallen. Cross Street, Southwest Place, 0193.

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Repeating for assault of rescue. 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Cross street Southwick's Place. 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

Davidson Ambulance Vol, 35208 Old County Road 7, for a subject with cerebral palsy tried to transfer and fell. Repeating, Cape Vincent Ambulance Fall, 35208 Old County Road 7, the Rogan residence subject with cerebral palsy tried to transfer and fell. Crosses Rogers Road and County Route 7.

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Cross Street to Rogers Road, County Road 7.

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0: City fire toll from alarm engine 2. 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
1: Jefferson, any uncounted unit on the air?
0: 1620 Huntington Street. Apartment N10. 75-year-old female. Low oxygen. Repeating for city fire toll from alarm engine 2. Respond 1620 Huntington Street, apartment N10, 75-year-old female, low oxygen, Cross Streets, North Colorado Ave, and Eastern Boulevard.

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0: Moon service, 36 or 7.
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0: Tom Orleans ambulance, respond 17007 Coast Ave West for a female sweating, doesn't feel well. Repeating, Tom Orleans ambulance, respond 17007 Coast Ave West for a female sweating, doesn't feel well. Car Streets, Coast Ave West and Maryland Ave. Tom Orleans ambulance, just for last activation.
1: Tom Orleans.
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1: 1.2. SMC 1.2,
0: 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Tom Orleans ambulance, disregard last activation. Repeating, Tom Orleans ambulance, disregard last activation. 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

Helicopter rescue, Pebble first responders, respond 4892, stay route 3. First 79-year-old male has fallen. Repeating, Helicopter rescue, Pebble first responders, respond 4892, stay route 3. 79-year-old male has fallen. Cross streets, state route 193 and Baton Rouge.

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2: 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Being Bellevue first responder, second activation, respond 4892 Stairwell 3 for a 79-year-old male who's fallen. Cross street, Stairwell 193 in Benton Road.
0: Shield 215, been around to SMC for officer relief.
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0: Water Street is closed from Pearl to Marble. No emergency traffic.
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0: 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Repeating, Ellisburg Fire. Assist 7192-4892 State Route 3 for fall. Crosses State Route 193 and Benton Road.
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0: 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Repeating, Henderson Fire, assist 7192-489203 for a subject who fell across the state route 193 in Benton Road.
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5: 4:32, stand by in the area of Bronson Street.
4: I'll be in service on SA, shield 1822. 4.
0: Crazy.
1: 6 and 5, it'll be apartment number 5 on Bronson Street.
3: Yeah.
5: 4, PD's en route to 640 Bronson Street. 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

0: the out front on the bench in front of the middle school, male with a pinkish hoodie and a drawstring bag, sleeping on the bench. School personnel asking him to be removed.
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3: 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I'm assuming it's a call in Lewis County you're responding to?
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1: 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Stated there was no accident. 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
0: I'll be in service post 450 and 451, field 4680. I'm going to be tied with vehicle maintenance at Bellers. I'll be clear.
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0: Received.

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He's now threatening them via text.

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0: 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We're going to be transporting to Carthage.
1: 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Jefferson 6392. Jefferson on. Huh? 6392 is injured to Carthage Area Hospital.

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0: 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No traffic.
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0: 1023 Academy, the downstairs apartment in the college, Christina Lober, found an approximately one-year-old child, nonverbal, wandering the street. She's with her inside that apartment now. 1023 Academy, downstairs.
1: Probably wrong.
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1: 141.
0: En route to City Court, 252 and 3647.
1: One four one, can you repeat your shields?
0: Two five two and 3647.
1: Right.

0: I was 12 Samuels, calcium first responders. Respond to Walmart. Male, the self-checkout, not responding, is breathing. Repeating, I was 12 Samuels, calcium first responders. Respond to Walmart. Just heard 11. Male, the self-checkout, not responding, is breathing.
1: Jefferson, calling any building unit in the area, Walmart, U.S. Route 11, unconscious subject.
2: 3D13, Jefferson, I'm Black River.
1: Copy, if you could start that way, it's going to be a male in the self-checkout. Was not responding, sitting on a register.

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0: 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It's going to be a Charlie response. It'll be on the grocery side. Somebody will flag you down.
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0: 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Black River ambulance, stand by in the area, West Street, possible overdose.

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1: 319. Black Array announced, stand by in the area, 135 West Street, female. 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Repeating, Black Array announced, stand by in the area, 135 West Street, for a female. They're overdosing or having withdrawals. Crosses West Remington and Parkview Street. 319, go ahead.
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2: 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Jefferson pulling any mobile unit in the area of West Street, goes to Black River for an overdose.
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1: Tower entrance drive between Thompson Boulevard and Overlook Drive is closed. No emergency traffic.
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0: Hey, you can show myself an AD40 en route to D area, Wells End State Park. Some type of unknown disturbance called into our dispatch. We'll be en route to that.
2: Received. 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
1: They're on standby. Are you ready for them to respond in?
0: Yeah, affirmative.
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0: Car 20. Same deal, Tom, Edward, Adam, Lincoln, first name, Sheree, Charles, Henry, Edward, Robert, Ida, Edward, middle initial E, Edward, Danvers, 11-15-93.
2: Car 20 is responding. Paramedic level 2, Black River.
0: Copy, 925. 13. 13, and I got a second one, you ready?
1: Go ahead.
0: Last name, David, Ida, Lincoln, Lincoln, Adam, Boy, Adam, Union, George, Henry. First name, David, common spelling, middle initial, L, Lincoln. Date of birth,
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1: Take that Court Street one.
0: Copy.
2: 1-3, I'm clearing in a second. I'll take care of Court.
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0: 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You're going to either wait or come back this way.
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0: Male is ROR 10855.
1: What do you see? That police call back is the same subject you spoke to earlier, or attempted to speak to earlier.
0: Copy. So the call is taking place at 273 Paddock Street.
1: The caller really doesn't know.
0: You can put me on it.
1: Copy. It's not even her paperwork she's concerned with. It's a friend.
0: Copy.

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2: Nice, eh?
3: Night, mate.
2: Can you open a separate domestic call at the paddock chute address and put the habit on standby?
3: That's for me if you'd be responding there.
2: Negative. I'll be in the parking lot in front of the VA taking a report.
3: Javi, does the Javi need to stand by for paddock then?
2: Incident happened at Paddock Street, but we'll be in front of the VA doing the report. You can have the advocate respond to the VA.
3: I see.
4: Three, six, three, Jefferson, traffic stop, New York.
5: Your call is going to be 46332 North George. 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

Subject rescue, Rodman first responders, respond 12509, County Route 155 for an 80-year-old male who fell. Repeating for Subject rescue and Rodman first responders, 12509, County Route 155 for an 80-year-old male who fell. Crosses Minkler Road and State Route 177, utilize EMS Tac 1.

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0: Last name is Sam Ida Lincoln Victor Adam. Via second last name, Charles Adam Robert Victor Adam Lincoln Henry Ocean. First name, it's going to be two first names, Tom Henry Union Adam Nora Young. Second is Charles Adam Robert Ocean Lincoln Ida Nora Edward. Date of birth 3/28/1994.
2: Jefferson 117.
1: Crazy, go ahead.
0: Second is last name, Boy, Adam, Sam, Sam, Edward, Tom, Edward. First name, David, common spelling, middle initial, Adam, no date of birth.
1: Racing. Stand by.

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2: Four two and 40 be clear. DIR completed. Both parties left.
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1: Sorry.
0: Be back out at Ascension Nutrition.
1: All right.
2: 6-3, Jefferson.
3: 6-3.
2: Unit's clear. The homeowner's been contacted. 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

0: Planted at an intersection, speaking with Orion Armstrong. He's in right there from the 7-Eleven. Property dispute or roommate dispute.
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0: 129 South Indiana, reported by a mail carrier. Appears a back door has been kicked in. Unknown if occupied. 129 South Indiana.
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1: 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I'll be out 578 Chanel Street for a parking violation.
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1: 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Do you have a homeowner for this location?
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3: Refugee, you were on the back side of Denny's. The gas at Denny's is locked out.
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0: It's not a city court for that transport.
5: We're in service, SA for the fare, 356986. Can you also open up a K9 searcher as well, please?
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0: Two 96913 domestic Ohio.
5: 6 1 3.
0: 1708 Ohio, the between the 13 and 14 buildings.
3: 23 to rescue.
5: 6.
3: Gotcha.
5: 1-3.
3: Is there an Xbox for Denny?
4: Control 2.
0: Apparently they're now between the 11 and 12 building. It's male, female, verbal.
5: Copy.
2: Go ahead.
4: Is this the front or the back entrance?
3: There's a master lock combination pad. It's in the back door of it. The front door is padlocked shut. See a box anywhere?
2: Normal entrances from the front on the square side. Sounds like city fire is having an issue about something being padlocked. Call it is a state. The Henry Keefe Apartments at 268.
3: Maybe if you get another one of those master lock combination ones on the front and the rear door.
4: Appreciate it.

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3: 74 in service, SIH 1223.
1: Received. 2 correction on that. That was for the other city fire call, not yours. You should be able to access from the front entrance.
0: Andrew 1, scene 1140.
4: Crash G3. 5.

0: If you're using Earth Street, it's an alpha stack. The problem is that there will be four support. It's held by a chain. The alpha side is just a small cable that we cut. And then the delta side, the door has been forced partially before, but it leaves a bar on the inside. We can get in one of the three doors.
1: Yeah, I think we're going to be all set.
0: Reason.

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2: 119.
0: The lobby and adjacent rooms are off a check.
1: It's going to be David Henry, John Boy, 379, 81 northbound, U-turn, exit 49.
2: Greetings.
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0: 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Nine, go ahead. 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
0: Same traffic for 13.
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2: Woman,
1: 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Can I get checks on an Ontario DLIC by DLIC number?
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0: Last name is going to be Nora, George, Ocean, Mary, Adam. I believe the first name is going to be Frank, Adam, Lincoln, OSHA, Ocean, Nora, Nora, Edward. Middle, Lincoln, Union, Boy, Adam, Mary, Boy, Adam. Date of birth is going to be... Date of birth is going to be 9/22/1991.
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0: 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I'll be out of the Olympic Apartments, apartment 317 on a follow up.
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0: Seven five Jefferson, the South Community Air Flight, King William 6193. King William 6193, 81 South at 162, I'll be all set, 627.

0: Service Nominal is going to look out 34382 US Route 11 southbound.
1: Yeah.
0: A white pickup and a black pickup driving recklessly. Being Service Nominal is going to look out 34382 US Route 11 southbound. White dually pickup and a black pickup driving recklessly.
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0: 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It's going to be 283 and LaFave Road.

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0: 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I'm in service 204.
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0: Are you looking to speak to an Autumn Winters?
2: 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Can you further myself, please?
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0: I start towards area 342. Caller's calling in reference to her niece, going to be in Autumn Gates, operating a maroon RAV4. Caller's saying she's on Spark doing deliveries, and her Snapchat location is showing in the area of Carson Moore and Quickly's, making suicidal statements.
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0: The 610 state, speak with a Tammy Gallagher. She's there. Has charges on her card. 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
1: Negative. Redwood, Alex Bay Fire, Alex Bay Ambulance. iPhone crash notification, State Rep 12. Right, David.
0: It's responding 1429 Gill, the apartment 453A Adam. It's requesting you to respond with him.
1: Copy, I'll be in room. Jefferson 3D63.
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1: Redwood, Alex Bay Fire, Alex Bay Ambulance, respond to 48883, State Route 12, iPhone crash notification. Repeating, Redwood, Alex Bay Fire, Alex Bay Ambulance, respond to area 48883, State Route 12, iPhone crash notification, across the Shannon Road, Crane Point Road. Jefferson 319.
3: 8 today, I'll have checks on the mail.
0: Go ahead, 8.
3: 19. Last name Smith, common spelling. First name Nathan, common spelling. Middle name John, common spelling. Date of birth
0: 11/25/1991.
1: Grace. Redwood, Alex Bay Fire, Alex Bay Ambulance, disregard last call. Subject dropped his phone. No MBA. 19, start toward Walmart, State Route 3. White male, gray shorts, black t-shirt, brown backpack, red hat and shoes, took Legos and other merchandise. Last seen headed behind Harbor Freight.
4: Received in that.
1: Jefferson 363.
2: What?
1: Redwood, Alex Bay Fire, Alex Bay Ambulance, disregard last call. Subject dropped his phone. No accident. Repeating, Redwood, Alex Bay Fire, Alex Bay Ambulance, even disregard last call. Subject dropped his phone. No MVA. Showing available 1233. You can 40. We made contact with the owner. He dropped his phone.
2: 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Thank you.

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0: 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He's on probation.
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0: Can you contact the bridge authority? The female we're looking for is at the bridge now, and she doesn't have money to get across, and just tell them to have her stay there. And then if you have an available patrol up there, have them go check on her.
1: Copy. Jefferson 360, did you copy?
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1: Evans, what car is she driving?
0: Okay. We're responding 1242.
2: Maroon RAV4. It's going to have a black fender. I got the plate here. King Henry Edward 1721.
1: Okay. 6-3, Justin. I'm right behind 6-0. You can put me on that.
3: All right, 6-3.

0: 60 Justin, I'll be out with that female first authority.
1: Received. Line 5, City 11-05, right?
2: 1244.
1: Jefferson 375.
3: I'm looking.
2: Patrol 4's out, the 4 fire.
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5: I've been parked up here for about 2 minutes already. I haven't seen anything come by me.
1: 3D13, Jefferson. 3D13. You can change the address to the toll booth. 3D1. All right,

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1: All right.
0: Log Evans, I'll be 19 in 1 mil.
1: 12:46.
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0: Control 4.
2: Can you have PD respond to Midtown Towers for a fight behind the building?
3: 4, go ahead.
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0: City Energy Vail Patrol report of a fight behind the building of Midtown Towers. 1-3. Six. 96913. This is alerted to us from Engine 2. They are seeing a fight behind that building. Nothing further.
1: 1-3, copy. You can clear last with a 3-6. I'll be clearing the PSB and heading that way.
0: Tracy.

0: Forest City.
1: And to dispatch, I'm going to need another ambulance here.
0: Steady.
2: Copy. Requesting another rig. Is that going to be from the fight?
3: Control medic 4.
0: Forest City, I'll be clear 5-5.
4: 4.
1: That's affirmative.
0: How do you see?
2: Copy.
3: Are you clear of the first call?
2: Jefferson 333.
4: No, ma'am.
5: 333.
2: Tire and order will be right over.
0: Or can you start toward Midtown until we know further?
5: Copy, thank you.
3: I just copied radio traffic from the city fire. They're requesting a second ambulance. Wasn't sure if you were involved in that.
0: Affirmative.
4: We're going to be transporting shortly.
3: 9:32 Midtown Towers.
6: 9-5 City. It'll be in the area of Midtown.
0: Copy. City fire stating there at least one person injured from that. Ambulance is en route.
2: Copy.
3: City fire is out with a subject injuries from an assault behind Midtown Towers, 142 Mechanic Street. Prior to a response at this time.
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0: Well, on three, Doug, do you know if that was at Midtown or is it going to be at Ace? I'll match.
1: Hey, state it.
2: John, I got two in the front lobby right now that I'm talking to. Can you come real quick?
0: Front lobby?
2: Affirmative.

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2: That's negative.
1: 9-6 is out.
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0: You cloak out 6-2.
2: Racing.

0: 6. Do you think you're going to need all 4 cars there?
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2: Copy, thank you. Justin Logan 941, I'm going to have it starting.
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1: 3D13 Jefferson.
0: Go ahead.
1: You can make 6-0 primary, I'll be clear. Copy.
0: First one, last name is Fuller. First name is Daniel. Middle J is in John, 63086.
2: Copy, go ahead.
0: Correction, last name is Foy. Frank Ocean Young on Daniel. Next one's last name is Street. Common spelling, first name is Jaden. Middle R is in Robert, 2803.
2: Copy, go ahead.
3: Black River Ambulance, Paul. Roger, true.
0: Last one's last name's Ward. First name is Zachary. Middle S is in Sam, 52999.
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3: Jefferson 376. 76. Black Ramiance, respond 115 Rogers Road, City Residence, 83 old female, fell, unable to get up. Repeating that, Black Ramiance, respond 115 Rogers Road, City Residence, or an 83 old female, fell, unable to get up, crosses Wendell Lane and Pendrick.
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3: Engine 2, that's already been done.
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2: Tunnel water tongue email for first responders. 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
0: Nice. So you got your 20.
3: Racing.
4: Trevor's not supposed to be on the lookout. He was Route 11, area of Indian River High School. Blue sedan, 4 motorcycles being reckless, swerving in and out of traffic, southbound. Trevor's not patrol is being locked out. US Route 11, area of Indian River High School. Blue sedan, 4 motorcycles being reckless, swerving in and out of traffic, southbound.
0: 4 sedan in the area.
3: Pretty
2: soon. Town of Watertown emails to first responders to respond dialysis. 75-year-old female, slurred speech. Repeating, Town of Watertown emails and first responders to respond to dialysis. 75-year-old female, slurred speech.
0: Jefferson, 6191 to Ruby Ellis.
2: Copy. Showing an alpha response.
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2: 7493.
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2: 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Mr. Street is on probation.
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0: Tower 7, 61913.
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1: 7493.
4: Can you please check the availability of air medical?
1: 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Already on the line doing that.

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1: 25.
0: You can put us on the reckless drivers. We'll be on the lookout.
1: 324. Jefferson 34, Nigeria, right? Copy, 13-3.
0: Four City, checks on your frill, Klein.
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1: Three 19, you cut out. Can you repeat your traffic?
0: That's terrible.
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0: Jefferson, 7493.

0: Jefferson 4671 is responding. We'll be on that location in a minute. Is there something we need to relay to them?
1: That's affirmative. Light's not accepted. It'd be 2 minutes plus lift.
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0: That's affirmative, Jefferson. We'll advise once we get on scene.
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5: 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Jefferson, 7493.
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1: 75 Jefferson, disabled vehicle, Phoebe Quebec plate, Voiton George 060. Voiton George 060, Phoebe 81 southbound, just south of the 411. I need closest available AAA, please.
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Keith is an ambulance respond. Keith is in correctional. 55-year-old male, chest pain. Repeating, Keith is an ambulance responding. Keith is in correctional. 55-year-old male, chest pain.

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0: 1318.
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5: 1-3.
1: The traffic hazard, currently mile marker 146 southbound, red and maroon colored Dodge 1500, has a tailgate down, items appear that they're going to fall out, not strapped down.
6: The male's being transported, FMC 5 is riding with them, and I'll be following.
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1: 6 and 7. It's on 626 Emerson, apartment 1. Call us Kenny Joe Jones. Guard Jamara Johnson is there. Unwanted, refusing to leave. The daughter has schizophrenia. No definite altercation, just refusing to leave.
0: 4.
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0: 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Are you still for anyone?
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1: Adams Fire, subject rescue, respond at 16 Spring Street. 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Compound fracture of the foot. 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Adams Fire, subject rescue, respond 16 Spring Street. 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Compound fracture of the foot. Crosses Liberty and Cemetery.
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1: 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Jefferson to Adams.
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1: Copy. Patrol is advising. Fire was not needed. 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

0: 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I do have an ankle injury.
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0: 5.
1: Four and five, respond to Starbuck, could be apartment 1001, checking the welfare of a one-year-old child, Nyman Jones. There is further details in the cat.
0: Five, copy, clear the last 12 aided. Carthage Ambulance, respond 35361, County Route 36. Fires out. A vehicle fire, reporting one subject with an ankle injury. Repeating, Crest Ambulance respond at 35361 at County Route 36. Fire department's out in a vehicle fire, reporting a subject with an ankle injury. Jefferson 2 South Jeff, did you have traffic?
1: 36.
2: Four, good.
3: South Jeff 7191, transporting to Samaritan.
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2: 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I'll be en route to Starwood.
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0: North Pole First Responders, respond at 23863, State Route 37, Hamilton Residence. Subject, dizzy, nauseous, and diarrhea. Repeating at North Pole First Responders, respond 23863, State Route 37, Hamilton Residence. Your subject, dizzy, nauseous, diarrhea. Yeah. Crosses Alder Street and La Martina Drive.
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7: 5-2, Priority 1, State Route 37, Camellia.
0: 2-1.

0: 31-23863, State Route 37, Town Familia. 69-year-old female, abdominal pain, nauseated, pain is above the belly button.
1: 31-23863,
2: State Route 37.
1: Jefferson
2: 6392. 6391 will be responding to the vehicle fire, show 692 out of service for the transport they were going to take to St. Joe's.
1: Copy, 1350.

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1: Jefferson.
0: Yeah,
1: I didn't copy your traffic. You got a lot of feedback.
2: Racing.
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2: 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Control back 2.
0: 37 Jefferson, you can show me out on Texas Road.
1: 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I'll be en route to the Ford location.
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4: 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Jefferson Paging, fire investigator, request to the scene of vehicle fire, can I have 36?
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6: Appreciate
1: it. 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
7: Right in 4 City MO.
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3: Heard the dress, you go to EMS Track 1. Jefferson 3271, all right.
2: 1355.
3: Perfect rescue.
6: Throw the job.
8: 6-0, yes. Control 3, can you repeat the numerics?
2: 6-0.
1: 1383 Cosgrove, 1383.
3: Code is last name. We got a 34-year-old male. Appears to be a broken ankle. He's stable at this time. You come in off of 3 to 3A. You'll have good access to the scene.
2: 6-0, go ahead.
8: You can change my post to 448.
6: We're taking 3-3A. We're coming up on the corner right now.
2: Crazy.
6: Crazy. We're up by the engine. We'll help you when you get up here. Crazy.
2: Thousand Islands Rescue. Sick person. Taking route.

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1: 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Weak. 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Weak. Process County Route 15.
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1: Carré.
2: Fire control. How many 291 just wanted?
3: 7291 responding, 1358. Charlie response, caller is requesting no lights or sirens.
1: Copy.
3: Yeah,
2: 1101. 1101. Do you know if there's a patrol en route to this car fire?
3: That's negative. It wasn't added for a while.
1: City 913, any available patrol? Mental health issue, Stone Street.
2: 13. Three, C, four.
3: 9-5.
2: Probably going to need one here. We're going to need a tow. It's in the roadway.
1: 1-3 and 5, the 522 Stone, the upstairs apartment. Claim it's a Christine Hooper, subject of Micah Hooper, having a mental break, throwing items.
3: Copy. You can request for a record. You don't need a patrol for that.
1: Apparently, Codes is also on scene. The resident's been without power for a week. The 522 Stone upstairs.
2: 3C, we're requesting a record.
3: 9-5. Copy. Do you have a make and model of the vehicle?
2: Negative.
3: Copy.
4: 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I'm clear. 3-5. I'm being routed to Maywood.
1: 3-6.
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4: 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Thank you.

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1: That's going to be Lacey towing ET-815.
0: Lacey, thanks.
2: Little of French, Charlie.
1: Jefferson and Paging.
3: Little of French, Charlie.
1: Fire investigator, second activation. Vehicle fire, connect 36.
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0: Did you actually end up paging fire investigator, second activation, responding to 35361 County Road 36? Repeating, Jefferson paging fire investigator, second activation, requested to respond at 35361 County Road 36 for vehicle fire across this County Road 37 and State Route 3. 6291, go ahead.
1: 6291 arrived at River.
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0: 6391, en route to Carthage, Lewis County General.
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2: Lieutenant Brownville, first responders, we respond at 13906 State Route 12E, 40-year-old female, difficulty breathing. Repeating, Lieutenant Brownville, first responders, respond at 13906 State Route 12E, 43-year-old female, short of breath, crosses Moffitt Road and County Route 59.
3: Firefighter Russell, Lieutenant Russell.
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4: 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Eternal Brownville, 13906.
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0: 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Second activation, respond 13906, State Route 12E, 43-year-old female, short of breath. Repeating, Santa Bronco, first responders. Second activation, respond 13906, State Route 12E, 43-year-old female, short of breath, across this Moffett Road in County Route 59.
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0: 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I got results.
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0: 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Cross County 36, County 37, 6392, go ahead.
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0: I was out on 522 stone. 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
2: 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We're not doing anything.
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1: 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City
0: out at your 20. We're not seeing anything at this point. You can cancel Carthage, fire and ambulance, and Grapevine fire. We're going to continue checking the area real quick. We'll advise more insurers.
2: Tracy.
1: Copy. Jefferson and Carthage, you copy?
3: Jefferson, 1503.
1: 1503.
3: 1503 is responding.
1: Copy. 1447. Jefferson, do you Carthage? Did you copy? You can disregard. Great, then, Carthage, you know, should disregard the last call for state 03.
4: Jefferson, great, then, copies.
5: City Annabelle Patrol for an area check on William Street. Sounds of subject yelling. Nothing further?
0: 1541, 1503, TAC 1.
1: City or County, someone's free dispatch. 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Great, then, Carthage ambulance in disregard for the iPhone crash notification, state route 3, repeating. Carthage ambulance, great, then, fire, you can disregard iPhone crash notification on state route 3. 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
6: Enter bridge to the variant, TAC 1.
7: 3817, Jefferson, I can check on that suspicious call.
4: 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They can disregard. Clear 01 on last.
6: Just made contact with the subject that is missing an iPhone. It flew off his car. There's no accident here.
5: Copy, 4. Caller's in the area, William and Boyd. You can just hear someone yelling. Please come from William Street area.
8: 1-3, Jefferson, I'm out.
0: Great. Thank you, guys.
1: Great. Copy.
0: Fire Control, 1541.
1: 1541.
0: We're out with a subject missing his phone. You can cancel everyone coming to this call.
1: Copy, 1794 is headed that way. Copy. You're on the central bridge, copy.
2: Jefferson.
9: Control back here.
2: Jefferson, natural bridge is going to be out with this area.
1: Copy.
6: So on.
9: We're clear of SMC returning green.
6: So we need to 60, they transport over to radiation from PCU.
1: 9-9 City Auto, you're 20.
5: I see.
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8: 3D13, Jefferson.
1: 3D13.
8: I had negative results for that mail. Can you have Bell Control respond?
1: Great, thanks.

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2: Jefferson, Interbridge clear and available.
1: 1452. Jefferson, 3013.
0: Copy. We have both the mobile crisis team and victim's assistance on standby for that. So you're advised.
1: Go ahead.
3: Excuse me.
1: Lindsay Hess has been advised. ETA 20 minutes. Just advising that power entrance drive is back open.
0: The crisis team is on scene. Advocate can disregard.
1: Copy. Thank you.
3: Easy. Thank you.
2: All right,
4: 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Fire control to Barrier. Yeah.
1: Jefferson.
4: You put the Barrier in service, returning.
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Jefferson on. En route back to PSB, Shield 215-3672, just relieved.

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0: Where is this? You can show us that thing.
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2: Are you able to reach out to X, caller, let us in, or dispatch fire?
1: That's affirmative. Emergency or non-emergency response?
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0: 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And she's unable to make it down the stairs, and there apparently is there's no button to let you in.
1: That's a negative.
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0: A harassment complaint, 336 Quaker Ave, apartment B. We're saying the neighbor in apartment A is trying to get her kicked out of the apartment.
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1: 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Jefferson 3D63 status check.
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0: City Patrol information, South Disturbance, State Street Market, State Street. 1313 State Street. First caller stated there was a male that had his bike stolen. Second caller states there's been two males that keep taking off and coming back. And the male that had his bike stolen, the two males had beat him up. Patrol information.
1: I got City of Richard in the 3-5, I'll be in Red State Street.
0: Copy.
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0: Jefferson 3D71. Traffic hazard, mile marker 156 southbound. Caller stating his wheel came off while he was driving. 2012 Toyota Corolla, dark blue.
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2: 75 Jefferson, I'm out of that disabled vehicle to South Parson Street, on 81. It's into your plate when you're ready.
3: Go ahead.
2: Charles Lincoln Paul, 3916. Charles Lincoln Paul, 3916.
3: Okay.

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1: Copy.

0: Control medic 2.
1: Medic 2.
0: And that we're out back to the SNC field. How are you doing?
1: 1544.
2: Yeah.

0: Keep it an ambulance sick person. Steve Toby. Keep it an ambulance respond.
1: That's all I need to
2: do. 2, go ahead.
1: How did I turn the 8.1?
2: 1545.
0: Tiverton Correctional Facility, Stereo 12E, for a 50-year-old male general illness. Repeating Tiverton ambulance respond. 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
2: Jefferson 23D37. Jefferson 23D37.
1: 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Possible suicidal subject. Repeating, Carthage ML, stand by in area 21238 Oxford Street, apartment 33, Town of Wilma. Possible suicidal person. Across to South Washington and South James.
2: Jefferson Pulling, suicidal person, Oxford Street, Town of Wilma, postcards tied, Jefferson Pulling, any available unit in the area, able to respond, 21238 Oxford Street, apartment 33, Town of Wilma, for a female that stated she needs a ride to the hospital before she kills herself, gave the address and hung up.
4: 33 Jefferson, I'll be en route.
2: Copy.
5: 37 Jefferson, I'm out of vehicles to stop in Lewis County. As soon as I clear this, I'll be in route.

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2: Jefferson, I didn't copy 333 traffic.
1: 333 has one custody.
2: Copy, thank you.
1: Jefferson, the car, 333.
0: 333?
1: We have EMS on standby. Do they need to respond?
0: Respond. First lot.
1: Copy.
3: Yeah.
4: Jefferson, the 6391.
3: Go ahead.
4: 6391.
3: To Clara SMC, attempting mail break.
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3: Cool. 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
5: 140, Jefferson.
4: Received.
1: 140.
5: Yeah, RCPSP, safety 54 times 3.

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0: 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I'm out with a moped. It doesn't have any markings on it. 2352.
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0: City 9496, 1214 Superior Street, apartment 8, Adam 1. 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
4: 8 copy. Can you put EMS on standby?
0: They are being put on standby.
5: Jefferson County on.
0: 9798. 9798, be advised. Christopher should be outside on the porch right now. Does have a pocket knife. It was not threatened to be used at this time.
1: Copy. So far, these are separated.
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0: Female, last name, Charles Ocean Mary, Paul Ocean. First name, Tom Edward Robert, Edward Sam Adam, middle initial Mary. Date of birth, 4/6/1964.
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0: 6-4.
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2: A black F-150 all over the roadway. 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Repeating, Jefferson, all patrols, stay on the lookout for a reckless driver in the area of Sabre 3 and Depot Street, town of Wilna. A black F-150 all over the roadway. Possible tag, John Robert Young, 2316, heading towards Natural Bridge.
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0: 31610 state, male subject, stumbled, landed on the ground, they're not sure what's wrong with him. 610 State Street, possible alcohol involvement. Actually, priority two with this right now. 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
1: Checks on Teresa is a bad class D. David, NCIC's alone. Her are negative. Christopher is non-driver ID, only revoked. Showing a 412 for a Chris Walker. Date of birth 12/12/72. Showing brown, brown. Race is black, medium tone. Out of leave New York City PD. Extradition will not be required.
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0: CD, you can respond in.
1: Where's it? Hi, CD.
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1: Okay. 3-3 Jeffersonville, South New York. Go on. Henry Edward Victor 5548. It's gonna be 26 by I guess Alligate.
0: 983.
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City Patrol information, 610 State Street. Guilfoyle, call back over. Sees it appears to be a patrol issue.

0: My fault, Sydney.
1: Sydney.
0: Nine five, I can rear out. Did they say what kind of patrol issue?
1: That's a negative. City Fire was on scene requesting the ambulance. The ambulance states appears to be a PD matter.
0: Copy, I'll be in back that way.
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3: 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I just spoke with Gilfoyle. They said I was a male laying on the sidewalk, having trouble standing, intoxicated.
0: 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It's going to be Earl Klein, and he's on his way. 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
2: 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I'll be en route to Carthage. 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
0: Jefferson, all units responding to Bender Lane, advising that male is now out of the water. 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
7: Yeah. 4901 to Carthage Command. 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

0: 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Repeating Second Sober First Responders, 17500, Canary 66, Second Sober Sportsman Club, Town Hounsfield, 70s male with chest pain. 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
2: 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County Route 66. Town of Hollinsfield will be the second ever Sportsman's Club for 70s male chest pain.
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4: 121, can you respond to Walmart State Route 3 for a theft complaint? Just occurred, a white male with a green duffel bag, brown ball cap, yellow and tan pants, and black Nike backpack, walking through row 7. 121B5, that male is now walking in row 10.
0: And 4, keep me updated if you can.
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0: Medic 4.
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2: 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I'm checking for that mail first.
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0: 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Repeating, City Fire, Tow Farm, Engine 1, Rescue, respond Washington Street, guys have 2-vehicle MPA with airbag deployment, no reported injuries.
1: City Patrol information, traffic with airbag deployment, Washington and Kaiser. Medic
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0: 32 Washington and Kais Ave intersection, two-car MVA, airbag deployment, no injuries reported as of yet. Washington and Kais Ave, 32.
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0: Can you respond to 32506 Stephanie Street, DePauville Hotel, town of Clayton, for an unconscious female? Female is not breathing. She is at the bar.
2: No. 64 Jefferson. We're going to be clear that welfare check. 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
0: Copy.
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0: 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You can start next to that one, too.
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2: 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You can disregard. 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

0: Evansville's ambulance, calcium first responders, respond 25508 VM Street, Tunnel Array. 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
1: Lenny. I had her name in the comments. Can you run her out of New York and Texas, please?
2: Copy. Just advising, I have DNS en route for the Blue Ford Escape. ETA 15 minutes. And Rios will be en route for the Texas plate. Another 15 minutes.
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2: 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Pre-arrival showing Charlie. 121 Jefferson, can I get locals on Megan LaFave?
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0: I'm not seeing it in the state returns.
1: It should be in the state returns anyway. The Texas plate is in the state return. Stand by. I'll see if I can figure it out.
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0: 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There's no insurance information listed on that. It could be because it's out of state.
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0: 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We are about to see returning green.
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0: Jefferson, polling, check the welfare, Antwerp rest area. 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Doesn't look like he's conscious. Has a red shirt on.
1: Indian River, ambulance, unknown problem, Antwerp rest area.
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1: Indian River, ambulance, respond, Antwerp rest area, town of Antwerp, for an unknown problem. 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Patrols are also responding.
3: Jefferson, captain available.
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0: Just an albatross, stand look out for a reckless driver in the area of US Route 11 and Fox Ranch Road, southbound, town of Antwerp. A blue Chevy 3500 driving erratically, unable to maintain the lane. Repeating, just an albatross, stand look out for a reckless driver in the area of US Route 11, Fox Ranch Road, going southbound on 211. A blue 98 Chevy 3500 driving erratically, unable to maintain lane. Possible plate, John Robert Paul, 4091.
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2: Right over here.
0: Nine seven nine eight. Can we talk
1: on that?

0: 9798 Taco Bell State Street. Previous employee is there, flashed a gun. Assistant manager saw the gun. I said, I hate that girl, and pointed at the caller. Suspect is Osiris Mosley. Black male, dreads, 5'10", camel hoodie. Has a harassment case against him already. We're still getting further.
1: Alright, so did you suspect on team?
2: Control, keep across to the river.
0: That's affirmative.
3: 1827.
4: 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Show me that, Douglas.
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0: 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City Off Patrols resume normal rail traffic.

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0: Second's a male, last name Muniz, Mary Union, Nora, Ocean Zebra, first name Matthew, common spelling, no middle, date of birth is 1/3/84.
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0: Security Zone, can you respond to this complaint, 521 Francis Street, Apartment A in Carthage? 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
0: 121.
1: I'm just leaving Walmart parking lot. Keep me on this. I'll take the alarm on Coleman Ave in the city because they're dying.
0: Copy.

0: Rachel Novella, CDL, B-Boy, and Zaxi's and locals are negative. Matthew is also showing Novella, Class B, David, and CICs and locals are negative.
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0: Wanderwanda Jefferson. I'm in the area on Coleman. Do you know which business this is?
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0: 121 Jeff Sims, a key holder responding to Coleman.
1: Negative.
0: All right, come on, Jefferson. The building appears to be secure.

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0: Officers and any patrol in the area able to assist. 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Be a male and a female. Physically fighting. The male is not clothed.
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5: 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Some lower leg swelling and edema. 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
2: 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I'll be clear with the 01. 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

0: 32 V surface is domestic 13046, County Route 85, Town of Ellisburg. Caller's mother is A1, possibly under the influence of something else, and just grabbed the caller's girlfriend by the face and neck. Jefferson 2109.
1: I'll be in route.
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